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0: 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SAM people, SAM 46. Massachusetts 2, SPS 46.
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0: 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She all set?
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0: In front of 12 Bartley Hill Road for a tree on wires, trees on fire. No exposure.
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0: Truck 1, respond 12 Bartley Hill Road, put tree on wires of fire. Truck 1, respond 12 Bartley Hill Road, put tree on wires of fire. No exposure, ma'am, exposure, noon and drive. 10-3-0.
1: With LFT to 12 Bartley Hill Road for a tree on wires on fire.

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1: 3.
0: On scene around the area number 12, you have a tree that's on fire, resting on the primaries.
1: Confirming tree on fire, resting on the primaries.

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0: 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Continue ever source. 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
0: 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The LFD is clearing, and I believe they've already contacted the air source.
1: Not fast.

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0: Okay.
1: Perfect.

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0: Sorry, I guess not.
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0: Be at the bottom of the exit or off ramp for 93 southbound. It's New Hampshire Trail Plate, Tom 527355. That's Tom 527355. Vehicle plates in New Hampshire, 494-5953, 494-5953.

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1: Hampshire 2122, not the registered owner, but same last name.
0: Stanford.
1: The first of Joshua, with a DOB of 1990-0303.
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0: Michael's on the Pillsbury end with New Hampshire, 506-4616, 506-4616.
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0: Pillsbury, east of Mammoth, with New Hampshire, Kuki. King, Ocean, Ocean, King, Young.
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1: 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She's been referred to the correct jurisdiction.
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0: 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He's valid, -23.
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0: 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She's valid, negative 2-3.
1: Copy, that will be owner-operator vehicle 2. And 7 from 3-1.
2: 10-3.
1: Minor damage, no injuries. Permission issued, stage 4.
2: Granted.
1: Copy, thank you.

0: 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Lincoln 3-1, are you clear?
1: Negative.
0: And 5-4-6 and 2-4.
1: 4-6, go on. 2-4.
0: Response is 6, Blutrick. Subject who's cleaning me says there's a male subject trespassing on the property. The caller is in the building.
1: 4-6, copy from Tahiti North.
2: 2-4, is it? From Tahiti North.
3: 7-7, I'll take it for 4-6.
0: Papa.

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0: Can you show me clear? The subject has already left. 2-4 will be looking into it further with the reporting party.
1: Seven.
2: 2-4, do you have the caller's info?
1: I have his name and phone number.
2: Copy. Date of birth 11/29/06.
1: Seven.

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1: 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That was approximately an hour and a half ago. You can show me something.
0: Seven. 2-4.
1: Good.
0: Can you respond to the workout club for 1025 right at the entrance? No PI.
1: Copy.
2: Hey, course 3-1.
0: 10-3.
2: 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I'll have to start heading towards the workout club.
0: 10-5.

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0: 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It's on Orchard 2.
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0: 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Color gray.
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1: Copy. 314.
0: Bye-bye.

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0: 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Same last authority, first of Jessica, 121, 2010.

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0: It's 253, 253. Two four. That accident number was 253.
1: Copy that. Thank you.
2: Three zero. Copy. Stop. Farley Hill Terrace Wood.
0: 10-3.
2: Farley Hill Terrace Wood. Signature 555-9692. 555-9692.
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0: Report taken. The Hyundai was driven from the scene. The owner of the Jeep has AAA en route there in the entranceway to the workout club. They're off to the side. You can trouble him for me.
1: 10-5.
2: High course to 0.
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1: 10-5.

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0: 38. 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
0: He's responding to the front lobby. 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
0: Spoke with the drivers. They've been advised not to return back here. Vehicle's been moved along. It's going to be clear.
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0: You don't have a call front in a vehicle for copy Arizona 20. Adam Nora 16915, repeating Adam Nora 16915, in Arizona permanent, please.
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0: Last is Frazier, Frank, Robert, Adam, Sam, Edward, Robert, versus Craig, common spelling. Date of birth is June 4th, 1948.

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0: 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Lincoln John Frank, 3792.
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1: Just make note, there's a group of protesters on the 10293 bridge. They're all set there on the sidewalk about interfering with traffic.
0: 10-5, and just so you have it, we're getting multiple 911 pings in the area of 102 at Orchard View. Possible transformer blew up.
1: Copy, I did hear it. I thought it might have been fireworks, but I'll double back and take a look.
0: 10-5.

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0: Are you clear of the warning?
1: Seven.
2: Is she there?
1: Heather.
2: Did anybody see it or they just heard the explosion?
1: One caller did see it. 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
2: Copy.
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0: 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Nothing showing so far.
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Engine 2, respond 62 National Road in the area of the TD Bank for possible transformer fire, multiple calls. 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

0: 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Engine 2 on a delay.
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0: 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Go by where the protesters were.
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1: Command of the truck, go to the Charlie side. Go out back.
0: Understood, on the way.
1: Command of fire alarm.
0: Command, go ahead.
1: Pat, I know you're busy. See if Terry can give me another truck.
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0: 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On the working fire assignment, Litchfield engine to the scene. Again, ordinary fire on the air announcing a working fire for Orchard View Drive, Planet Fitness. On the working fire assignment, Litchfield engine 2 to the scene. How's that engine 2?
1: They just got flagged down. It looks like that original electrical issue is at TD Bank on the pole. I can see it sparking from here. I know fire's set up. I don't know if they want to send somebody else to go look at that.
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0: Pilot, I need Eversource priority 2.
1: Received, I'll get Eversource.
0: I let them know that this is likely related to the transformer fire that's also down on 102 at Orchard View.
1: Received, will do. PD is also on scene at that pole saying that it is sparking currently.
0: I think we lost a phase, which is causing the fire on the roof here.
1: Received.

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1: Derry, go ahead.
0: Reporting that Piccadilly for you. I've also got every source on the line for that other one for 4 Richard View.
1: Received. Confirming you're reporting Piccadilly.
0: Piccadilly and the Orchard View. I've got them on the phone now.
1: Perfect. Thank you, sir.
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2: Flint and Derry from Derry, both of those tickets are in.
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0: Yeah.
1: Heather.
0: We have a brief unit.
1: You came in really soft. 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
1: Andrew.
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1: Seven.
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0: Somebody else just reported that there's a fire starting. It's like further down by Gilchrist. That's really good.
1: Copy, I'll turn it up.

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1: Great, you cut yourself off. 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
0: 3-4-2.
1: 10-3.
0: Just confirming there's no actual fire on the ground, it's just smoke.
1: 10-5.
2: Okay. K1's gonna swing over there and take a look at it again for me.
3: Appreciate. We're getting multiple calls on it again, and the PD have a unit there. They can see it arcing as well.

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1: Answering, come in.
0: Report on the box. Probable issue, electrical issue with one of the phases for rooftop units. We have multiple units on the site with electrical issues. 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Trucks are on the roof. We've got hard water established.
1: 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Power has been isolated to all the units. 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You have all your companies on scene. Be advised, we are covering the stations at this time.
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1: You have all your companies on scene for the working fire assignment. 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
0: Appreciate it. I'll release Litchfield, they can go cover the headquarters, and I'll release Hudson, and they can go to 2. You can cancel the other mutual aid companies. We'll keep Bedford coming in to cover.
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2: Just an update, it's going to be in the area of 3 Kestree. Looks like the intersection of Heron and Kestree for a 12-year-old moped accident.

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2: 6-1.
1: We're clear in here. We can slide that way forward.
2: 10-5-4-0, you can head off.
0: Copy, thank you.
2: Pretty easy, thank you.

0: San Joaquin.
1: Hello.
0: Have you reported any injuries?
1: Unknown, we did not get the call. Heard LFD toning up.
0: Copy.
2: You want to take that call? 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
4: 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We're returning.

0: preliminary fire alarm from Wind Avenger 2, 12 Kestry, correct?
1: It's going to be number 3, Kestry.
0: Okay, copy that. We'll be on scene in a minute.
1: Ready, Steve.
2: Yeah, 14 Golf. Hello.
0: Wind Avenger 2's on scene. We have one person down on the roadway. PD's on scene. We'll be establishing command.
1: Wind Avenger 2, you're on scene. Possibly down on the road. 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
0: Looks like just minor bumps and bruises. LLP button.
1: 7.
2: Winnemedic 1, patient's conscious and alert. Alright, Winnemedic 1 on scene.
3: 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P1's on scene.

0: 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Answering command. Eversource has cut the power to the pole that you got the 30 emergency calls on at Orchard View and 102. And they are indicating that there is a issue with power to this complex. We're continuing to investigate.
1: Received. Fire alarm has a message. Power's been cut to the initial problem child.
0: Fire alarm, tanker 1 3/4.
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0: Matthew showing active on his license, negative 23 with active motorcycle endorsement, showing a speed back in 3 of 26 and suspended license in 7 of 22.
1: Code 5 riding.

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0: Myself and the parents are heading over to where the JV is.
1: Stop up.

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0: Other question. Other units have the same temperature of the ride as well.
1: Hello.

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0: Center.
1: Krista Braxton, Braxton, 91908, 91908.
0: Braxton's showing active out of town, -23.
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0: Center.
1: NHL 125-87796. Again, NHL 125-87796 should be a first of grace.
0: Grace is active out of Manchester, -23.
1: Copy. They were engaged in a verbal domestic. They're both juveniles. I'm just going to call their parents.
0: Definitely.

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0: Copy. I'll be stopping that vehicle 102 at Hampton. We're just stopped at the light at Gilchrist right now.
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0: Affirmative, we have Auburn Road shut down right now.
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0: You can put us on that 1025. We're en route. We're passing bridle pass now.
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0: Dollar Tree to Luciano's is all set and has been reoccupied, no issues. Extreme Craze has been reoccupied. We're still troubleshooting some issues in there. Planet Fitness is not. And then from the Richter's Jewelry Store to Game Changers has been reoccupied.
1: Three, CP reporting that Dollar Tree to Luciano's and Extreme Craze has been reoccupied. Planet Fitness not reoccupied, and then from Richter's to Game Changers has been reoccupied.

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1: A3, one to Elliott, starting zero.
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0: 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Man, what's in front of the PD?
1: 46.
0: In front of the PD with veteran, New Hampshire veteran Victor, 76298, V76298.

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1: 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Frank Paul, 318716.
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0: 4-0, can you check the area of 13 Seasons Lane? 30 PD took a call for a loose dog described as a medium-sized beagle. It was white and black colored.

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0: 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Engine 1 be advised, caller reports that they have mostly been able to extinguish the fire.
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1: Bridget. 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
0: Planet Fitness has been reoccupied and turned back over to the property rep. We're still working on Extreme Craze. We livened up an additional panel and had another small electrical fire, which has been extinguished.
1: 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Still working on Extreme Craze. Repowered the panels. Another electrical fire, which has been extinguished.

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1: 40 season. 46 turn 11.
0: Falcons, can you respond to 11 Bryle Path in the area of apartment 204 for a report of Anthony Hamill making tenants feel uncomfortable, calling Party 1 to remain anonymous, so that the other tenants don't feel comfortable going outside their apartments as he's presently there.
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0: 40.
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0: Spoke with the grandmother. He's allowed to be there. No crimes. 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
0: 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Tell them White Tundra.
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0: All units at 4 Orchard View have been reoccupied. 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
0: Mammoth and St. Jude's, New Hampshire, 548-7179. 548-7179. 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